Throwback 96.3, T.I. Dead and Gone. Dola White checking in on this Friday evening. I've got requests on the way for Beyonce Irreplaceable, but right now it's time to crash out. So if you're having a bad day, get it up off your chest. Tap that red mic on our iHeartRadio.

0: 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Beyonce, Irreplaceable. Dola White hanging with you on this Friday evening. I've got requests on the way for Shaggy, Boombastic, plus Ursha, You Don't Have to Call, coming up as well. But right now, it's time to crash out. If you're having a bad day, get it up off your chest. Tap that red mic on your iHeartRadio app and crash out with me. Mahogany, what you crashing out about?
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Dola White hanging with you on this Friday evening. It is time for round one, a random-ass trivia for no damn reason, for absolutely nothing. 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

0: 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Who is this?
1: It's Coco.
0: Coco, are you ready to play random-ass trivia for no damn reason, for absolutely nothing?
1: Let's do it.
0: All right, here's how it works. I'm going to ask you a random-ass trivia question. If you get the answer wrong, you win absolutely nothing. However, you get the answer right, you also win absolutely nothing. Do you understand?
1: Let's do it.
0: All right, Coco, here's your question. What is Prince's birthday?
1: His birthday, June 7, 1958.
0: You're either a huge Prince fan or you got Wikipedia pulled up right now. Either way, you got it right. You won. Congratulations, Coco.
1: Yay. Let's do it. Turn up.
0: You won absolutely nothing, but you got the answer right. You made your family proud. So congratulations for that. Thank you so much for playing.
1: Thank y'all.
2: You thank you.
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1: The Weeknd, The Hills. Dola White hanging with y'all on this Friday evening. I've got requests on the way for Game and 50. How we do? 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

0: 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Jay, don't walk away. Dolla White hanging with you on this Friday evening. I've got requests on the way for Cameron. Hey, Ma, plus Naughty by Nature, Hip Hop Parade coming up as well. But right now, let's go back to 2009. These were your top five songs on this date from 2009. And number five, Young Money, Every Girl. Number four, Jamie Foxx and T-Pain, Blame It. Number three, Drake, Best I Ever Had. Number two, Jeremiah, Birthday Sex. And the number one song on this date in 2009, Carrie Hilson, Kanye West, Knock It Down. There you go, your top five from 2009.
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1: 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Got Kanye.

0: 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Dolla White hanging with you on this Friday evening. I've got requests on the way for DJ Cool, Let Me Clear My Throat, plus Ursha, You Got It Bad coming up as well. Right now, it's time to crash out. If you're having a bad day, get that up off your chest. 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Porsche, what you crashing out about?
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0: 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Who is this?
1: Christy.
0: Christy, are you ready to play random ass trivia for no damn reason, for absolutely nothing?
1: I'm ready to try.
0: All right, here's how it works. I'm going to ask you a random ass trivia question. If you get the answer wrong, you win absolutely nothing. However, you get the answer right, you also win absolutely nothing. Do you understand?
1: Yes.
0: All right, Christy, here's your question. Before going solo, 2 Chainz was a member of 2 different groups. Just name one of them.
1: Yeah.
0: Gave yourself the buzzer. Didn't even try. The correct answer we were looking for is Disturbing the Peace or Play a Circle. So you didn't get that right, which means you won absolutely nothing, but it doesn't really matter. You wouldn't win anything anyway, so who really cares? Thank you so much for playing, Christy.
1: Thank you.
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Comedian Air riding. Dola White hanging with you on this Friday evening. I've got requests on the way for Eminem, Lose Yourself. 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

0: 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Eminem, Lose Yourself. Dola White hanging with you on this Friday evening. I've got requests on the way for J-Lo and Ja Rule. I'm Real. Plus, classy music from Rex and Effects. Rump Shaker coming up as well. But right now, it's June. June is Black Music Month. And we're celebrating. So listen all this month to hear your favorite artists talk about what music means to them. Plus, you could win a trip to L.A. to check out Chris Brown and Usher. 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All thanks to Live Nation, Chris Brown, and Usher. 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

0: 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Bone, the crossroads. Dola White hanging with you on this Friday evening. I've got requests on the way for Flo Rida and T-Pain, Low, plus Dre and Snoop, Number the G-Thang coming up as well. Right now, let's take it back to 2009. These were your top five songs on this date from 2009. And number five, Young Money, Every Girl Can Still Get Away With That One in the Club as well. Number four, Jamie Foxx and T-Pain, Blame It. Number three, Drake, Best I Ever Had, a Young Drake. Number two, Jeremiah, Birthday Sex. And the number one song on this date from 2009, Carrie Hilson, Kanye West, Knock It Down. There you go, your top five from 09.
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New Orleans throwback, hip-hop and R&B, throwback 96.3, DMX, party up. Dola White hanging with you on this Friday evening. I've got requests on the way for Jagged Edge and Nelly, where the party at. But right now, it is time once again to crash out, your last chance to crash out this evening. So if you're having a bad day, if you had a bad week, work problems, relationship problems, if you know somebody that deserves to be cursed out and you're the person to do it, hit me up right now. Don't keep it bottled up. Get it up off your chest. Tap that red mic on your iHeartRadio app and crash out with me. Right now, it's Boys the Men.

0: 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Jagged Edge, where the party at? Nola White hanging with you on this Friday evening. Got requests on the wave of Naughty by Nature, OPP+. Usher, you remind me, coming up as well, but right now it's time to crash out. You're having a bad day, get that up off your chest. 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

0: 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Who is this?
1: Jermaine.
0: Jermaine, are you ready to play random ass trivia for no damn reason, for absolutely nothing?
1: Yeah.
0: All right, here's how it works. I'm going to ask you a random ass trivia question. If you get the answer wrong, you win absolutely nothing. However, you get the answer right, you also win absolutely nothing. Do you understand?
1: Yeah.
0: All right, Jermaine, here's your question. At the age of 19, this very famous producer discovered the platinum teenage group Crisscross. Who am I talking about?
1: Jermaine Dupri.
0: Jermaine Dupri is correct. Congratulations, Jermaine. You did it. You won.
1: Appreciate it.
0: You won absolutely nothing, but you got the answer right. You made your family proud. That's what matters most. Thank you so much for playing, homie.
1: All right.
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1: I ain't seen Nas in a minute. And then he pops up behind Taylor Swift at Knicks game four. Actually, two, he's on there. Game five is tonight in San Antonio. 3 minutes, I got Joe up next.

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0: Throwback 96.3 New Orleans, throwback hip-hop and R&B. Let me specify, Joe dropped his Tiny Desk this week, all right, on NPR. So that's true, he's on air. And I love me some Joe. I know that they have a time limit. I think he should have done more songs and more features. But I'm a little mad at the outfit choice. The jacket made me mad. And honestly, him wearing a grill because it did affect how he sings. And I feel like we just didn't get the full experience of Joe, okay? No, it's not just me, all right? Since we got Biggie straight ahead, Shaggy's on the way. It's Asher 2E's.
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0: 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We'll drop keywords. You got to enter those in. Your shot to win this cash money. Stay tuned. I got Tupac up next. Nelly and Kelly's on the way.
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0: Throwback 96.3 New Orleans, throwback hip hop and R&B. So me specifically, my husband, he really wants to do a road trip, and I'm not a road trip girly. I get stir crazy after 2 hours, but you know what? If he's doing a majority of the driving, I'll just be his snack lieutenant. So that's who he eats. But we kind of planned it out. I think it's like a 5-day road trip. And we want to take our dogs. That's the whole reason why, because we can't take them on the plane. If you have Frenchies, you understand. But it would come out to roughly like $2,500 with all the hotel stops, the gas, the rental, and visiting certain places. It would come out to roughly $2,500. So this $2,500, you could do a lot with it if you know what you're doing. All right, so make sure to tune in Monday, 8 a.m., 11 a.m., 2 p.m., and 5. I got Jenny Wine and Snoop straight ahead.
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0: 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Beyonce, Cuff It. 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Hit that red mic. Sasha with two E's on air. Where would you go if you had $2,500 to fund a road trip or any trip to visit anywhere in the country? All right, that's part of our 250K USA cash giveaway. And we only do it Monday through Friday. So set your alarms, because on Monday, 8 a.m., that's your first shot again to listen for these keywords and take a trip, right? Let's do Usher straight ahead. I got Shaggy up next.
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0: 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If you watch game 4 of the NBA Finals, then you know that OG Anunoby, he is the man who made the game-winning tip into the basket once Jalen Brunson tried to shoot a three. It bounced out. He tipped it back in, and that's what put us with a one-point win over San Antonio. I say us because I've been a Knicks fan since 2 weeks ago. So, yes, I am a loyal Knicks fan from 2 weeks ago. All right. They gave him his own day, an OG Anunoby Appreciation Day in New York, just for that game-winning tip into the basket. So, yes, he will go down in history. I hope he never, ever has to pay a parking ticket or for any food ever in the state of New York for the rest of his life. We got Tupac and Outkast straight ahead.
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0: 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All right, you tripping, because I've been calling people telling them they got this cash. Like Amy.
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0: Exactly. And I want you to be the next person I call that says that you won $2,500. So I'll tell you next shots to tune in coming up at 3. Listen, Fuji's up next. Little John on the way. If
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0: 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Chris said he got 10 more songs. He said, hey, I dropped the album, 20-some songs, and I got 10 more for y'all. Coming out on June 19th, he's going to drop a deluxe edition of his album, Brown, that he just released, but it's going to be the chocolate version. But all I got to say is, sir, the tour kicks off next month. And I still ain't listened to all the original 20 Sam songs. All right, I got Fab and Tamia coming up next. KC and JoJo's on the way.
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0: 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Hit that red mic. Sasha 2E's on air. Happy Saturday. Getting you ready. Game 5 is tonight, live from San Antonio. I know the crowd's not going to be crazy like New York, but the things that New York Knicks fans have been doing to Wemby, it might be a little issue. We'll get into that next. I got DJ Kool and Usher on the way.
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New Orleans throwback hip hop and R&B throwback 96.3. I, for one, never saw New York and San Antonio going back and forth like this, the fans, but the way they've been treating Wemby and Spurs fans in New York, it might not be pretty for them in San Antonio.

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0: Throwback 96.3. So if you didn't see on social media, share that when Wemby and the Spurs were leaving New York after game four, I think they were getting on a bus or whatever to go back to San Antonio, go to the airport. Somebody launched an egg at Wemby and it hit him in the head. And then before that, I saw the Knicks fans were like beating up Spurs fans, anybody in a Spurs jersey. So I don't know if San Antonio gonna have the smoke in return for Knicks fans, but it would be warranted. Stay tuned, I got Boyz II Men and Aaliyah up next.
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Throwback 96.3. 3 minutes ago, Bust a Bus, but that's a pocket. If you guys didn't want to get on, just shout out at me, A-S-H-L-E-E on air, before I go back to watching Michael for the fourth time, since it's streaming now. Let's do Busta Rhymes on the way.

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0: 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So my favorite part of the World Cup, and everybody, you know, enjoying matches being played in our country, is foreigners, specifically Europeans, coming over here and enjoying discovering all the things that make America great, a.k.a. Walmart or Costco's or Chick-fil-A sauce. I saw a guy give a full list of things that he wishes he had that are in USA, and one is ice. Y'all ain't got ice? Y'all ain't got ice in your drinks? You sure ain't got nugget ice. You for sure ain't got that Sonic Chick-fil-A ice. Okay, so until we get into TLC, I got Sean Kingston on the way. Our
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0: nowadays everybody wanna talk like they got something to say, but nothing comes out when they move their lips, just a bunch of gibberish. 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
1: 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So if you didn't know, based on the success of Scary Movie 6, Marlon Wayans has said that will decide if they get to do another White Chicks on top of and in Living Color, which was the Wayans brothers, you know, sketch comedy show back in the day. Some people notably were discovered on that show, like Jim Carrey, Tommy Davidson, David Alan Greer, J-Lo, she was a backup dancer, right? That show launched a lot of careers. So they're saying that could come back if Scary Movie 6, you know, exceeds whatever their expectations were. Stay tuned, I got Akon up next and Outkast on the way.
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Big Boy Neighborhood, ladies and gentlemen, have you subscribed to all four of our YouTube channels as of yet? If you have not, we're not here to shame you. 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Yep. 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

0: 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Big Boys Big Neighborhood. Boy. First off, before we get into this phone tap, man, I got to thank Louis because when I do the phone taps, they're written down as well. You know, oh, this is today, so on and so forth. And Louis's the one that prepares the sheets for me.
1: Yeah.
0: And look at this, man.
2: What happened, Big?
0: This is Louis Cowbell.
3: Oh.
0: As much as he hates this phone tap, it was scheduled for our producer, and he was like, you know what? I'll type it. I see where it says Black Bastard down here at the bottom. This is where Louis thought, we did like this like live broadcast,
2: hell
0: right?
2: Yeah, with J. Cole.
0: And Louis brings the bell out. Yeah, we're there with J. Cole. He's ringing the bell. Mm-hmm. And so Louis's thing is he brings it out, he brings it back to the neighborhood. That bell has been in the neighborhood for many a years. Louis left, and not left to go home, but he left it, and I picked it up.
1: Mm-hmm.
0: Brought it back, and I told him, I said, Louis, you lost the iconic neighborhood bell.
2: Yeah, man.
0: Believe that, man.
4: This it sounds like this
0: is some crying that you did even before the quarterback from the Chargers, Phillip Rivers.
2: Yeah, that's true, John. Yeah, I've been crying for a long time.
0: Yeah, you got some. This is like one of the OG crying.
2: Yeah.
0: And we're going to do a series of Louis crying.
2: Oh, my gosh.
0: But right now, this is Louis losing a cowbell. Let's go ahead and get into your phone tap on the 10s right here. Big Boys Neighborhood.

0: What up?
1: Yo, Louie.
0: Man, I'm so sorry. That cowbell is like a celebrity within itself. We get stars that ask if they ring it. I'm not understanding where the bell was left at.
2: I opened up my backpack. I checked in there and the bell was not in there.
0: Did you ever put it in your backpack?
2: That's the thing, nah.
0: Like, that don't make no sense.
2: I don't know, man. I don't know.
0: Man, you are so man. It's like, oh, man, sorry, bro. Lou, who do you think got the man?
2: I don't know if it's security. Like, I don't know, dude.
0: Why would security mess with you, dude? That's not stupid.
2: Grabbed it, dude. I just grabbed it and put it in my backpack, bro.
0: It's all if I would've, could've, should've now. You up.
2: What's Jason gonna say, dude?
0: He gonna be pissed off. I'm gonna tell you straight up, Lou. Just take a couple days off and just kind of stay out of my face.
2: Dude, are you serious?
0: I'm dead serious.
2: Dude, I'm sorry, bro. It's not even like...
0: I don't give a what happens under the sun.
2: Whatever I have to do, bro.
0: Don't come back to work until you come with that bill. All
2: right,
0: You crying?
2: I don't want to make any mistakes, bro. Cowbell, bro. Like, dude. I'm just a cowbell, big. Whatever I have to do, dog. Go to the video cameras. Every listener, bro. Security, I don't care, dog. Like, I'll get that cowbell, bro. I'm sorry, dude.
0: I want to hear that bell back on the show. That same one. You remember how it sounds. It sounds like this.
2: A piece of you guys, dude, you made me cry right now, dog.
0: I can't. Jerks, bro.
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1: And do continue to hang with us in the neighborhood. Louis G, what you got?
2: Friend of the neighborhood, Marlon Wayans.
1: Marlon
2: has
1: Wayans.
2: A funny story about him and Mike Tyson and how Mike Tyson wanted to kill him and his brothers.
3: Yeah, man.
2: And somebody saved him.
1: All righty. Y'all continue to hang with us, man. Marlon Wayans will tell us.
2: Yep.
1: Y'all continue to hang with us in

0: 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Big Boys Neighborhood. Boy. Sorry for that slight delay. We was over here talking bad about each other. All right, now.
1: Sometimes these jokes hurt.
0: Yeah, each one teach one. Yeah.
2: I got yellow teeth.
0: Yeah, man.
1: These jokes kind of hurt, you know?
0: Right. You should be the last one saying jokes hurt.
1: Yeah, bro. You guys dig deep. Right. Talking about my insecurities.
0: Really
1: way too much.
0: Like what insecurities, please?
1: You know, like my face, my teeth are messed up. She makes fun of my weight. Anyways, you can go on with your teeth, but, you know.
2: Yeah, let's
0: You never noticed his teeth?
1: No, never.
0: Oh my God, dude. Don't you're playing right me. Now. See? Hey! See how easy that was?
1: Hey, as you kept going, I was like, damn.
0: That's what you're telling Mariana. You can say anything. Yeah, you can make it up.
1: Yeah, that's crazy.
0: You can make it up and have fun.
2: Because I feel like I fold every time I want to joke. But anyway, go on.
0: Right. No, you talk a lot of mess.
3: Yes, you do.
0: Miss Innocent over there.
3: Another person that's brutal is Marlon Wayans.
0: Oh, segue. What's going down with Marlon Wayans,
3: man? Yeah, so friend of the neighborhood, Marlon Wayans, obviously celebrating Scary Movie 6, the success of it, over 100 million worldwide. I thought it was really dope. But he was telling us a story on how they pissed off Mike Tyson so bad Mike Tyson wanted to kill them.
0: There has been jokes, or there has been, because I remember even when Keenan used to do like Mike Tyson and things like that. Was it hard for y'all to, is it hard sometimes?
4: Back in Living Color, it was hard, but I think we did it with kids' gloves. So, you know, Mike Tyson, I mean, you know, the time, you know, he wasn't all the way right. You know what I mean? He was a little more sensitive. That was the one that was, he bit Damon. Oh. You sound like what you guys are doing on your show. Damon was like, he bit him.
0: Did he bite him pre-Holyfield?
4: Pre the ear.
0: Oh, so he was practicing.
4: Oh, yeah.
0: He didn't bite him. He was tenderizing Damon. You know what I'm saying? He didn't bite him. He was tenderizing.
4: He was tenderizing his teeth. Getting him ready for Holyfield. So then I saw him in Europe. Me, Sean, Keenan, and Damon. We all looked at each other. We going to have to jump Mike Tyson.
0: Yeah.
4: I was like, you first, Keenan.
0: Right. Because you did it. You said it. You wrote that.
4: I don't like the way you guys are making fun of me. I was going to kill your whole family. I was going to kill all of you. You know what stopped me? He was like, what, sir? Your mother.
0: Really?
4: My mother met Mike Tyson. And he said, hi, I'm Miss Wayans. Mike Tyson was like, I want to kill your sons. Oh. She said, oh, boy, stop being a my sons love you. If they make fun of you, mockery is the greatest form of flattery. They just calling you a champ. You just got to listen to what they saying through the laughs. Now you stop this bull. If you hit my boys, I'll kill you.
0: Damn.
4: He's like, and that just made me love her so much that I want to punch your spleen out your chest.
0: Hey, man, so he really was on y'all. Because I've heard a piece of this.
4: My mama saved our life. Yes. That's real.
0: Funny. That is, hey man, and people thinking about the Mike Tyson now, the hot boxing Mike Tyson.
4: No, I'm talking about Mike.
0: Yeah, we talking
4: I'm
0: about
4: talking
0: the
4: sober Mike Tyson.
0: Oh, we talking about the scary.
4: Maybe did a couple of bumps of coke, Mike Tyson.
0: Man,
4: I'm talking Mike Tyson crash a Bentley and leave it there, Mike Tyson.
0: Hey man, to this day, Mike Tyson still. I'm still like, you know, because you don't know which Mike Tyson you're talking to.
1: Yeah, man.
0: Shout out to Marlon Wayans. You can find that entire interview.
1: Yeah, it's
0: right there, Big Boy TV, our YouTube channel. As you're watching, hit that subscribe button. Do continue to hang out with us in the neighborhood, man. Big Boys Neighborhood.

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2: Big
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2: Boy.
0: Survey says.
3: Survey says.
0: Survey says what, Mariana?
4: That The Weeknd is the most listened to artist during sex. Good and job. Honestly, I'm not surprised. I feel like he is a vibe. He has that like aesthetic, like the music.
0: I wonder if I ever have. But maybe, I don't know.
4: The list, there's a list for this, Big.
0: Okay.
4: And it's kind of crazy, okay? Because he's at number one. At number two, I feel like you're not going to guess who it is, but it's Kanye.
0: Oh, really?
4: At number two. Yeah, I'm
5: what
4: like,
5: song? Runaway?
4: So random, right?
0: Man, what Kanye song are we smashing
4: to? That's what I'm
0: to?
4: Saying.
0: Like, come on now, man.
4: Three Deftones.
0: Yeah, all right.
4: Yeah.
5: Okay, now.
4: Four. You can see Deftones?
5: Yeah. I'll show you later.
0: Really? I'll tell you later.
4: Wrong.
0: Yeah, just tell us. Don't show us. You know what I'm saying?
5: Yeah.
4: Four is Drake.
0: All right.
4: And I could see that, definitely.
0: Oh, I can see Drake being on
4: right. Five, Lana Del Rey. Six, Kendrick Lamar. Yeah.
0: Really? Maybe the song Love.
4: Yeah, that one or one of the songs with SZA.
0: Yeah.
4: But other than that, like, yeah. Imagine this plane.
0: Yeah, they not like us.
4: Yeah. I'll be like, red flag, walk out.
5: He's talking about the exes. You know? Yeah.
4: Expeditiously.
0: He's not like me. He's not like me.
5: Yeah.
4: We have Tyler, the Creator at number seven,
0: really?
4: Which I also found interesting. And I'm a Tyler fan. Like, I just don't want to, like, listen to Tyler.
0: I don't really smash or do anything, like, to music.
4: To music?
0: Like I'm not a, like, oh, you know, mm-hmm. I'm not a hookup on music guy.
5: Yeah.
4: Yeah.
0: Yeah, I don't need a sound. And then, plus, I'll be paying attention to it. Did I get through a whole song? You know what I'm saying?
5: Yeah.
0: Had to do, like, a quest mix with just, like, a couple songs. You know, make it seem like I really went.
4: Play it out.
0: Yeah, man. Do you listen to music when you...
5: Yeah, and I made the mistake of, like, I listened to Frankie J, and I met Frankie J, and I told him, and I said,
4: what?
5: Hey, you make, because of you, I'm making love. And he said, huh? I said, yeah, because of you, I'm making love. And he said, what the... Get this guy away. And I'm like, I'm trying to say because of your music, I'm making love because of the music.
0: Right,
5: and
0: oh
5: the,
0: my God.
5: But he got creeped out. I kept digging myself in a hole because I was just like, yeah, when I make love, I hear you.
4: That is kind of creepy,
5: like, what?
4: Though.
0: What?
5: He's like, yo, get him away from me. He got creeped
0: and
5: out.
0: And Frankie J is such a nice guy.
5: Yes. But you can tell, he just smiled, give me a half hug.
4: Oh,
5: no.
4: Oh, yeah.
5: Hilarious. Yeah, no, it's just like, because of you, I make love. Imagine that. Just like, because of you, I make love. And
4: right.
5: I hear you when I make love.
0: Hey, man, for you to be a comedian and be so in public, you're awkward, huh?
5: I'm very awkward.
4: Yeah.
5: Yes. 1,000%.
4: Blurt out whatever.
5: I'm very awkward in public, dude.
0: Yeah.
5: I can't
0: yeah.
5: do it. On stage,
4: yeah,
5: I can handle
4: I
5: it. But in real life, it's just, and I just leave.
4: I feel like the Netflix and chill works. When I used to have a boyfriend, you know?
0: Oh.
4: Yeah.
0: Oh.
4: Music is cool, too, though. Don't get me wrong. But I don't want to listen to Kendrick or Tyler
0: right.
4: or Kanye.
0: Yeah.
4: Like, throw me some Brent Faiyaz or something. I don't know.
5: I can see The Weeknd, though.
0: What about you? To me, music, Lou?
6: No, but you know what? One time some girl put on Michael Jackson and we smashed to Michael Jackson.
4: What?
6: It was awkward as hell.
4: Yeah, see, I wouldn't do that. Like, play
0: it. Yeah, I'm gonna say that. Whole different kind of beat, though.
6: I was like, this is
0: all right now.
6: I'm with it.
0: Big boy neighborhood.
6: Oh, man. Louisiana, that's 2-6.
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Big Boy Neighborhood, ladies and gentlemen, have you subscribed to all four of our YouTube channels as of yet? 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

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Big Boy Neighborhood Phone Tap on the 10th time. What is the MC rapper? Do Dirty. Believe that, man. You can see Do Dirty on Loafers and Friends, the tour that's coming, man. Yeah. Don't bring it back, you know. Yeah, man. You know, Running Loud would be another one that he's going to be on. So this one right here is Do Dirty, where Do Dirty calls a record store to sell his records. It's going to get into your phone tap on the 10s right here. Big Boy's Neighborhood.

0: Right.
1: MC rapper, do dirty, get with the girls. Sometime I'm flirty. How you feeling? Now I have a record coming out in about 4 months, right?
0: Mm-hmm.
1: And I want you to sell it for me because you a bad mother. All right. How did that little rap sound to you when I first started rapping to you? Did it sound okay? Was it all right? Did it make your day? Did it make your night? Say ho.
0: Oh, man, who is this?
1: This is MC Do Dirty. I got a record coming out in about another 4.5 months.
0: I'll make sure I get it.
1: Okay, now how do I go about putting my record on your shelf? Because I want to come down there and sign some autographs, too.
0: Come right on in and holler at me. Bring them in so I can put them on the shelf.
1: So I can come down and sign autographs today?
0: Not today.
1: Oh, shit. You know you're on. Word is born like a leprechaun, but you're a little bit taller, like a baller. Sometimes a leprechaun is smaller.
0: That was tight.
1: Oh, thanks a lot. So you think you could probably put something of mine out there on that record shelf?
0: For sure.
1: Get some wealth. Do it yourself. Rah! I'm trying to get a little old school appeal too, man.
0: Yeah,
1: you know what I'm trying to do, man?
0: Tell.
1: Let me tell you something, man. Everybody coming out, they sampling these different records, and everybody's coming out and they're rapping about drugs and guns and stuff. I just want to rap about being happy.
0: That's
1: my
0: right.
1: Hair is nappy. Love my mama. Love my pappy. Rah!
0: That's right.
1: Say ho!
0: Old school.
1: All right. Say ho!
0: Ho!
1: There it is. You got to say ho if you're ready to go. Say ow!
0: Ow.
1: You got to say ow. If you're ready right now, say pride.
0: Who?
1: Pride.
0: Who?
1: Pride.
0: Pride.
1: Because pride is what you got inside. Say top.
0: You're killing me, bro.
1: Say top.
0: You're killing me, bro.
1: Oh, so you're not going to say top for me?
0: Say what?
1: Say top.
0: Top.
1: We going to the top and we ain't going to stop. Break down.
0: Holla at me.
1: All right now. Ah!
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0: 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And do continue to hang with us in the neighborhood. Louis G, what you got?
1: Tyler, the Creator, announced the return of Kev Flogna. We got all the details, Will.
0: As much detail as we can get. Yeah, we probably got a little bit more than you, though. Yeah. Alrighty, y'all continue to hang with us in the neighborhood. Big Boys Neighborhood.

0: 96.3. Big Boy big Neighborhood, boy. Luigi is up in here. What up, Lou Dog?
1: Yeah. We got some big news, bro. Okay, now. Tyler, the Creator.
0: Breaking news.
1: Yes, it has announced that Camp Flognaw is returning for 2026.
0: Camp Flognaw is back, ladies and gentlemen.
1: For those who don't know, Camp Flognaw will sell out in a matter of hours, so make sure you get those tickets. All the details is going to be taking place, obviously, in Los Angeles at Dodger Stadium, November 14th through the 15th. Tickets are going to go on sale on Thursday at 11 a.m. Pacific. They're going to have some payment plan options, which I think it's great for the fans if you don't want to pay up front. Last year's festival had ASAP, Glorilla, 2 Chainz, Childish Gambino, Dochi, Kali Uchis.
0: And Rain.
1: We don't know who's going to be in the lineup.
0: It rained
1: this year.
0: Last year.
2: I remember that.
3: They had to do the following weekend or something.
4: The weather was still bad though because it was cold.
3: November.
4: Honestly, but some of the acts had to change.
3: The end of this year is going to be amazing. Because Jay-Z, of course, we were talking about this. Jay-Z announced Los Angeles, he's going to be at SoFi on Friday, October 23rd. So we're about to have some good shows for the rest of this year, man. Speaking of Jay-Z, man, remember we were talking about how Tyler, how he didn't accept the deal from Jay?
1: That is crazy.
3: Probably would be no Camp Flognaw.
1: Exactly. Oh. That was his vision of creating this whole like carnival style festival, and it came to fruition.
5: So Jay-Z had already known who you were. Did you know that at the time?
6: No, I didn't. I didn't know Jay knew of me. The only person that I've spoken to till then was P.
5: What was the first conversation with Hov?
6: That invited us to one of his LA homes and ate tacos. honestly, don't remember much. Mm-hmm. But the house had a little bridge. You walk over some water. He wanted to sign us. I was like, man, you're cool. I was like, no.
5: I wanted to sign y'all.
6: It was crazy. A lot of people were just interested and was like, yo, let's try to do something. Da, da, da. But it's like, nah, I love your work. I love everyone. Y'all, everyone's cool, but I don't think you guys have what I have and could help me get to what I truly want, not what we think we're supposed to have as musicians or artists. Right now, I just want to make these weird beats and then I'll get there. You can find tweets. I'm like, I'm going to get Grammys. I'm going to do this. Da, da, da, da.
5: I remember that one.
6: Like, I'm multiple choice with how my life turned out because half of me is like super duper blessed and grateful. And I'm like, oh, this really happened and worked.
3: Yeah, man.
0: That's dope.
3: I think it would have been a different path.
0: Yeah.
3: If it had been with Jay-Z, Rockefeller.
1: You always hear those stories where like these artists sign with these labels and sometimes they kind of put them on the shelf because there's bigger artists they want to promote first. And just waiting around to see when their turn is. So it's like, I can only imagine. When Tyler and the whole Odd Future crew came out, they came out fast, bro, and got popular quick.
3: You know what? Because they did a lot of work too, though.
4: I think
3: I know you're not taking anything away from them, Lou, but man, just very wise decisions.
0: Yeah.
3: Tyler, the Creator, and they're beasts, man. Mm-hmm. So, and like we were saying, it's going to be a great end of the year with Camp Flognaw coming back, Jay-Z announcing
1: it's over. That's
3: SoFi,
1: crazy.
3: So it's going to be good. Y'all continue to hang with us in the neighborhood, Big Boys Neighborhood.

0: Throwback 96.3. Big Boys Neighborhood, Mariana in the neighborhood, Mari to the party. What you got?
1: Marlon Wayne stopped by in the neighborhood. Hello. And why are you so close to me? Get away from me.
2: I'm here in the store. I'm excited.
1: Anyways.
0: Hey, man, if you get closer to her, we're pressing charges.
2: What? What do you mean?
0: All right.
1: Beat him up.
2: Yeah, I will press charges. Thank you, Vic.
0: Yeah.
1: So anyways, back to Marlon Wayne's. Yeah, when he stopped by, he was talking about Scary Movie 6. And you know how there's a scene, Michael Jackson scene? I haven't seen the movie yet, but I know that it's in the trailer.
0: Oh, my God,
1: yeah,
0: dude.
1: It's in the trailer. And he was talking about how that happened.
3: Hey, man.
2: Brilliant.
0: You know, on some of that stuff, y'all were also pieces of shit. Hey, man, when you say the Michael movie, calling it the Michael movie. What y'all did with the Michael movie, bro, everybody says that.
3: I know.
0: They called the movie, you saw it, they called it Jermaine.
4: Yep. With the outline of the hair and everything.
3: It was crazy.
0: You guys, it was crazy. Y'all make it hard to walk into a room.
3: As soon as I saw the Michael trailer, my mind was like, oh. I know exactly what to do with this. And I originally was thinking, you know what would be funny? Tito. But then I was like, nah, Tito just passed.
0: Right.
3: I know their sons. And I was just like, nah, Tito, he had it. Everybody always got a Tito joke. Tito, and I don't know how talented that man was. And I never feel like Tito got the right credit. And I was just like, I don't want to hit like that. I think that's the wrong way to go.
0: Oh, so you thought all that, and then you went at Jermaine.
3: Then I said,
0: oh, wow, that's crazy.
3: Jermaine. He has that
0: hair. Yeah, because Jermaine never got it.
3: No, right, Jermaine never gets it.
0: He gets it, man.
3: Jermaine don't get it.
0: Hey, dude, soon as it came on, the whole theater started laughing because they knew exactly what was going down and where you guys were going with it. Is it hard for y'all to walk into?
3: I could have did Marlon, but Marlon cut his hair off.
0: Yeah.
3: So,
0: yeah.
3: Marlon did right here. Marlon did
0: Martin Jackson.
3: Right.
0: Is it hard to walk into
3: You know,
0: into
3: I was named
0: room?
3: After Marlon Jackson.
0: No, you weren't.
3: That's why I'm very sensitive with Jackson. We don't do Jackson slander like that. We have fun. Hopefully, we do Jackson slanders that make the Jacksons
0: You were
3: laugh.
0: Named after Marlon Jackson?
3: Yes.
0: All them damn interviews I had with Marlon Wayans.
5: Yeah.
0: I never knew that he was named after Marlon Jackson,
1: wild.
0: Michael Jackson's brother.
5: Yeah, you know? That's
0: That's cool you got to say Marlon, Michael Jackson's brother.
1: Yeah.
0: All of them, Michael Jackson's brother. Hey, but you haven't seen Scary Movie
1: no,
0: yet.
1: No, I haven't yet. I want to go see it.
0: Well, we know we're doing for your birthday.
5: Yeah.
0: Yeah, man. Big Boys Neighborhood.
6: Louisiana. That's 2-5. That's 1.
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0: 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Big Boy's Neighborhood, it's been announced, man. Jay-Z, SoFi Stadium, Los Angeles, Friday, October 23rd.
1: Can't wait.
2: Wild.
0: Yes, yeah, man. Wait.
2: That's gonna be, on a Friday.
0: That's going to be major.
3: Yeah, I just got the email right now to reserve a suite. You guys want to get a suite for the...
1: Let's get a suite.
3: That's SoFi?
0: Oh, man.
3: Yeah, how much is that going to cost us?
0: Right, we got to get a... Get us a sour. Get us a sour, bro.
3: But yeah, it does say general sale goes on June 12th at 10 a.m. on Friday. So Friday, the tickets will go on sale.
0: Why does that sound familiar to
2: That's me? My birthday.
0: There it is. Oh. All right.
2: Yes.
0: Man, they must have known that.
2: I know, right?
0: Jay-Z, SoFi, like, the promoter there, like, man, right. We got to drop on Maddie's birthday.
2: Yes.
0: But when we saw the announcement of first the two shows in New York, then added the third show, we're thinking like, man, is this going to be a tour or is it coming to L.A.?
2: Yeah.
0: And sure enough, we got the L.A. date, man.
3: Yeah, this is one of those things where, like, I've seen this happen where these big announcements happen. So I don't know if there's a potential maybe, you know, this is going to sell out regardless.
0: Oh, yeah, definitely.
3: So you normally see something sell out really quick because of high demand. So I wonder if there's going to be, if they'll add a second date.
2: Yeah.
0: Let me tell you, man.
3: A venue like that normally does.
1: I think so.
0: When Ye did his shows over at SoFi,
3: yeah.
0: I did ask the question. I was like, man, I said, because Ye did what? Did he do two or three nights? I remember two for sure, but I don't know why I'm thinking, did he do three? But was it two nights? Okay, because I remember the first night I was gone. The second night I came back to make sure I went to it. I remember asking, I said, man, could Jay-Z do two nights at SoFi? Mm. And remember, I was like, I don't know.
3: Yeah.
0: And now it looked like it's about to happen. In anticipation, too, when he announced New York, and we were like, man, will he do something like that in L.A.? Yeah. And now it's here.
3: I think also the freestyle at the Roots Picnic, like, really
1: set it
3: put
1: off,
3: him on the mat, just made him go viral, top of mind.
0: Yeah. I think it's everything.
3: People remembering who he was, going back to his catalog, listening to his music.
1: That's
3: and
1: what I
3: like,
1: did,
3: yo,
1: yeah.
3: This dude's a legend.
0: And all this, of course, he had the SoFi debut, of course, before the Roots Picnic. You know what I'm saying?
3: Yeah.
0: But just the whole rollout. Yeah, him popping up at the Roots Picnic, the hair.
2: Yeah.
0: People, you know, saw him last night at the Knicks game. So he's back outside.
2: It's like a new era of Jay-Z. And I'm wondering if he's going to bring out a new album because, you know, with the freestyle, like, is that going to be something that he'll perform at the other shows as well or
0: you
2: not?
0: Know, and was the freestyle part of something that's not released?
2: Right.
0: You know what I'm saying? Yeah. But I really feel, and we already said it earlier, I was like, man, Jay-Z could tour on catalog.
3: Yeah. Mm-hmm.
0: Period. But if there's a lead up to where it's some new Jay-Z music, because when Jay-Z, I feel like, Monty, when he comes back, he's all in.
2: Right.
0: So we probably may see something like that.
2: Yeah, I think so.
0: It's just crazy, man. And then we're talking about Camp Flog now. It's coming at the end of the
2: year.
0: It's about to be some great shows coming up, man. Yeah, man. Now we got to be cool with everybody again.
2: I'm not going to lie. When I saw him perform in that red suit, I was like, ooh.
0: Oh.
2: Tyler the Creator.
0: Oh, really?
2: Okay,
0: there you go.
2: I was like, okay, I don't know.
0: I was like, ooh, I'm about to say Jay-Z.
2: No, not Jay-Z.
0: I was like, man. Like, maybe my iPhone is off in color.
2: Oh, it was Tyler.
0: Big Boy's Neighborhood.

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0: four of our YouTube channels as of yet. If you have not, we're not here to shame you. We're here to entertain you.
1: Yep.
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1: Take my money when I'm in need. Yes, it's a trifling friend indeed. Oh, she's a gold digger way over town.

Throwback 96.3. Big Boy Neighborhood Phone Tap on the 10th time. What is the MC rapper? Do Dirty. Believe that, man. You can see Do Dirty on Loafers and Friends, the tour that's coming, man. Yeah. Don't bring it back, you know. Yeah, man. You know, Running Loud would be another one that he's going to be on. So this one right here is Do Dirty, where Do Dirty calls a record store to sell his records. This is going to get into your phone tap on the 10s right here. Big Boy's Neighborhood.

0: Okay.
1: This is MC Rapper, Do Dirty, get with the girls, sometime I'm flirty. How you feeling? Now, I have a record coming out in about 4 months, right?
0: Mm-hmm.
1: And I want you to sell it for me because you a bad mother. All right. How did that little rap sound to you when I first started rapping to you? Did it sound okay? Was it all right? Did it make your day? Did it make your night? Say ho!
0: Man, who is this?
1: This is MC Do Dirty. I got a record coming out in about another 4.5 months.
0: I'll make sure I get it.
1: Okay, now how do I go about putting my record on your shelf? Because I want to come down there and sign some autographs, too.
0: Come right on in and holler at me. Bring them in so I can put them on the shelf.
1: So I can come down and sign autographs today?
0: Not today.
1: Oh, shit.
0: Out of self?
1: You know you're on. Word is born. Like a leprechaun, but you're a little bit taller. Like a baller. Sometimes a leprechaun is smaller.
0: That was tight.
1: Oh, thanks a lot. So you think you could probably put something of mine out there on that record shelf?
0: For sure.
1: Get some wealth. Do it yourself. Rah! I'm trying to get a little old school appeal too, man.
0: Yeah,
1: you know what I'm trying to do, man?
0: Tell.
1: Let me tell you something, man. Everybody coming out, they sampling these different records, and everybody's coming out and they're rapping about drugs and guns and stuff. I just want to rap about being happy.
0: That's
1: my
0: right.
1: Hair is nappy. Love my mama. Love my pappy. Rah!
0: That's right.
1: Say ho!
0: Old school.
1: All right. Say ho!
0: Ho!
1: There it is. You got to say ho if you're ready to go. Say ow!
0: Ow.
1: You got to say ow. If you're ready right now, say pride.
0: Who?
1: Pride.
0: Who?
1: Pride.
0: Pride.
1: Because pride is what you got inside. Say top.
0: You're killing me, bro.
1: Say top.
0: You're killing me, bro.
1: Oh, so you're not going to say top for me?
0: Say what?
1: Say top.
0: Top.
1: We going to the top and we ain't going to stop. Break down.
0: Holler at me.
1: All right now. Ah!
2: 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Right here at Big Boy's Neighborhood.
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0: 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And do continue to hang with us in the neighborhood. Mariana.
1: Quinceañera season. Yeah, man. Here. My niece is, we're planning a last minute, super last minute quinceañera for my niece. And it's coming in like 2 weeks. My mom's saying that she's not going to go. You're doing a quinceañera in two weeks?
0: No, you're not.
1: It's a whole big deal because my mom doesn't even want to go because they're not having the church services.
2: Impossible.
1: Yeah.
0: Y'all planning a quinceañera in 2-3 weeks?
1: Yep.
0: Oh, you crazy.
1: Yeah. That's my family.
0: Yeah, man. You know you're on your way to disaster. This is
1: exactly.
0: Y'all continue to hang with us in the neighborhood. Big boy name.

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1: 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Guaranteed human.
2: Yeah, yeah. 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

0: 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Big Boys Neighborhood. All righty now. Mighty to the party. Mighty Anna, what we got, loved one?
1: Oh, my God.
0: He's my God, too. Go ahead.
1: I got to tell you, my mom is crashing out because my niece is not having church services for her quinceañera. So planning super last minute, like, quince for my
2: sister's daughter?
1: Yes.
0: Okay.
1: Yeah. And it's like, she wanted to go to Japan. So that was going to be later on, like, next year when it was, like, the better weather.
0: So
1: and, like,
0: she wasn't having a quince.
1: She wasn't. Ultimately, like, that was the plan. Oh. But then she started wanting one because, you know, all the kids, all the girls are having quinceañera. Yeah, exactly. And so now she wants one. And, you know, she's seen the videos of
0: Mighty, when's her birthday?
1: This week. I know.
0: Mighty, you playing, right? So when did you want the quinceañera? After this week?
1: Yeah, like after this week. Yeah, and it's going to be in 2 weeks.
0: You guys are planning
3: next year
0: for
3: already.
0: Next year.
2: And we feel like that's last minute.
1: Dude, yes, I know. It's super last minute.
3: How many people? Like,
1: it's going to be small. So only like 80 people.
0: That's small. Yeah. But it is small, but it's small for a quinceañera, but that's a lot still.
1: I know. That's what me and my sister were saying. And then my mom is all mad because she's not having the church service. It's not going to be like the traditional, authentic quinceañera with like the, her dress is black, first of all. So like
0: what is she, goth?
1: It's going to be like the roquera theme. Like,
2: she Bork from the Woody Show?
1: Oh my God. The whole key, right?
2: What a Bork.
1: I'm like, you need to be the main.
2: Like, I never thought I'd get mentioned over there.
1: It needs to be the main chambelan.
0: Yeah, man.
1: Honestly. But yeah, dude, it's like, it's crazy. I don't even know what I'm going to wear yet. Like, now I have to plan for her quinceañera aside from my birthday.
0: So when is the quinceañera? It can't be this weekend.
1: No, it's the 26th of June. So literally in 2 weeks.
0: Oh, my God.
3: Yeah, that's on a Friday, yeah?
1: Dude, yes. Because we couldn't find any other date.
0: Of course.
1: Yeah, I know. We struggled to find music and the food.
0: Who wakes up and say I want a quinceañera?
1: Literally, my sister.
4: I'm stressed out, and I'm not even in this.
1: Dude, it takes a village.
0: Are
1: to
0: they doing the full? Mariachi, dude, they doing a full.
1: Whoa, that's what we're looking. We're looking for a grupo or like a banda, like super.
0: Hey, man. Whoever can take this last minute booking, gonna be horrible.
1: What do you mean? It's gonna be fun.
0: Little Mina, that's the way. I like it. Who the hell is this?
3: A bunch of deals. Like, what? Okay, yeah. We'll be there. We finally got it. We finally got one.
1: I'll
3: say that. Wake up.
0: This is gonna be Jesus' character, Weddle.
2: My dad plays a guitar. We can start something there My dad plays a guitar. He sings very badly.
0: We can build the band from here.
1: We've played instruments before, right?
0: Yeah, we can build a band.
2: Quest used to sing at a mariachi.
1: Sure,
0: okay. I can't believe that she's really trying to throw a quinceañera.
1: Me either. She just did the invitation. Yeah, I'm going to send it in the group chat.
0: So you guys are really like matching. This is like full force.
1: Yep.
3: That's crazy.
0: Oh, my God. Ain't she wearing a black dress?
1: Yeah. My mom's crashing now.
0: Where's rehearsals? Like?
1: Yeah, no rehearsals. She's just going to do the father and daughter dance. I know. Trust me.
0: I remember Jaden, man. He had to go to rehearsals.
1: It was real.
0: Like months out.
3: For real. Like,
0: All right, man.
3: Bye con Dios. Good luck.
2: Wish you the best. Be no church.
1: Yeah, no, dude, I know. I'll do a prayer for her that morning.
0: Is your mom going? Yeah.
1: I mean, she keeps saying that she's not going to go because there's no misa. There's no, But
0: I love how to send that. Yeah, she's going to go.
1: Yeah.
0: I'm going to love to see how this folds. I can't wait till the Monday after when we recap this.
3: Real update.
0: We talking about this all the way through. Y'all continue to hang with us in the neighborhood, Big Boy Neighborhood.

0: Throwback 96.3. Big boy neighborhood. Luigi is up in here. What up, Ludo?
1: Dude, so with the success of the movie Obsession that a lot of people are talking about, right? The one that was less than $1 million to make.
2: Yeah.
1: And now is projected to make over 200 million worldwide.
3: Have you ever actually like flirted with Nikki?
4: I'm gonna go get some chops.
3: I'll come with you.
5: If she means this much to you. And I know she does. Say,
0: Obsession. Nikki, they said that movie is on its way to make $200 million
1: worldwide.
0: Are you serious?
1: Yes, Doug.
4: Damn.
1: It's crazy, right? $750,000 the budget was, right?
0: That's one of those things where they probably asked somebody to invest and they're like, nah.
1: Right. Yeah, no thanks.
0: Yeah, I ain't invested in that.
1: Not at all, bro. But you know who's coming out and speaking out about it? Somebody who worked on the movie, and it's an art director. Her name is Sally Choi.
0: Mm-hmm.
1: And she's just speaking out because she kind of revealed that she was only making $300 a day as the art director.
4: It came out
1: to about like under $7,000 after taxes, not getting paid for the mileage, not getting paid for other people that she was kind of working with and helping out. And now she's like kicking herself every single day for not flipping this production. She was like, it's one of those things where like, I don't know who's right and who's wrong.
0: Right.
1: She's technically crying out, just kind of basically demanding more money because of the success of this movie.
0: If you made $7,000 just for her gig, right? Yeah. I don't know what the actors made, if there's any back end.
2: Yeah.
0: Dude, she signed up for that.
1: Yeah.
0: And she probably did other projects that didn't go. And now that this one go, like, what do you, damn.
1: Right. Yes.
0: Like me personally, I would have to chip her off.
1: Yeah.
0: But then, you know, do you chip off everybody? What is she expecting?
4: Yeah.
1: Yeah. Also, she says she wasn't just the art director. She was like taking like wearing different hats.
2: Oh, yeah, sure.
1: I mean, doing all kinds of things because with a small budget like that. So I can see where she's kind of coming from. But like I said, once you sign up for this, and I think Jesus had a good point. If this movie wasn't successful, which then what? Kind of came out and said,
2: yeah, like they lost the money.
0: Yeah. She would have went back and said, you know what? Take my $7,000. Take it back.
4: That is true.
0: I've seen this. We're upside down.
2: I don't know. I do believe that they do need a little bit of a boost.
0: If you're on your way to making $200 million, like, come on, man.
2: Even, like, let's say they broke down, like, three of those $100 million. That's enough.
4: Yeah.
2: To be like, taking care of people.
0: My thing is this, bro. Even if you're at $20
2: million. Mm-hmm. Yeah.
0: I would think, Mike, man, take care of the people.
4: 1,000%.
0: $10 million.
2: It was probably a small crew anyway.
0: Yeah, I'm pretty sure.
2: Like a group of 50. So, yeah, take care of them.
0: Oh,
4: yeah,
0: man.
4: They should give her money.
0: One. Yeah,
4: that's
0: man.
4: Not fair.
2: Because they look
4: it's
2: at it like,
4: yeah, she signed up for it, but it's like, the movie is doing great. It's successful.
0: And that's one of those things where you got to be like, came in at number one, you're like, what?
4: Exactly, yeah.
2: But it's a company. They're going to be like, if they allow this with them, then everybody's going to be allowed.
0: Yeah, man.
2: It's going to be a whole domino effect.
1: She worked hard. She said there was like even volunteers who weren't getting paid who were working on it. She said she was
0: that's
1: like,
0: a volunteer
1: she was like losing weight because she was running around and doing so much.
0: Take it easy.
1: Yeah.
0: So it was horrible.
1: Yeah. And I don't know if you've seen the movie, but there's a lot of gross stuff that happens.
0: Right.
1: So I can only imagine if it was like, oh, time to pick it all up.
0: Yeah.
4: Oh my God, that's true.
1: Pick up the bricks,
4: like the blood
1: the
4: stuff.
0: And probably you didn't have like the real stuff, so it was just stuff that you just made.
1: Yeah, the dead cat.
0: Yeah. we used the real dead cat. Oh my God.
4: Man, it was cheaper than
0: the neighbors let us use theirs. Natural causes, though. Natural causes. You know, no animals were hurt. We got a humane sticker. Y'all continue to hang with us in the neighborhood, Big Boy Neighborhood.
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0: 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Big Boys Neighborhood, ladies and gentlemen, have you subscribed to all four of our YouTube channels as of yet? If you have not, we're not here to shame you. We're here to entertain you.
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Big Boy Neighborhood Phone Tap on the 10th time. Well, it's the MC rapper, Do Dirty. Believe that, man. You can see Do Dirty on Loafers and Friends, the tour that's coming, man. Yeah. Don't bring it back, you know. Yeah, man. You know, Running Loud would be another one that he's going to be on. So this one right here is Do Dirty, where Do Dirty calls a record store to sell his records. It's going to get into your phone tap on the 10s right here. Big Boy's Neighborhood.

0: That's right.
1: This is MC Rapper, Do Dirty, Get With The Girls, Sometime I'm Flirty. How you feeling? Now, I have a record coming out in about 4 months, right?
0: Mm-hmm.
1: And I want you to sell it for me because you a bad mother. All right. How did that little rap sound to you when I first started rapping to you? Did it sound okay? Was it all right? Did it make your day? Did it make your night? Say ho!
0: Oh, man, who is this?
1: This is MC Do Dirty. I got a record coming out in about another 4.5 months.
0: I'll make sure I get it.
1: Okay, now how do I go about putting my record on your shelf? Because I want to come down there and sign some autographs, too.
0: Come right on in and holler at me. Bring them in so I can put them on the shelf.
1: So I can come down and sign autographs today?
0: Not today.
1: Oh, shit. You know you're on. Word is born. Like a leprechaun, but you're a little bit taller. Like a baller. Sometimes a leprechaun is smaller.
0: That was tight.
1: Oh, thanks a lot. So you think you could probably put something of mine out there on that record shelf?
0: For sure.
1: Get some wealth. Do it yourself. Rah! I'm trying to get a little old school appeal too, man.
0: Yeah,
1: you know what I'm trying to do, man?
0: Tell.
1: Let me tell you something, man. Everybody coming out, they sampling these different records, and everybody's coming out and they're rapping about drugs and guns and stuff. I just want to rap about being happy.
0: That's
1: my
0: right.
1: Hair is nappy. Love my mama. Love my pappy. Rah!
0: That's right.
1: Say ho!
0: Old school.
1: All right. Say ho!
0: Ho!
1: There it is. You got to say ho if you're ready to go. Say ow!
0: Ow.
1: You got to say ow. If you're ready right now, say pride.
0: Who?
1: Pride.
0: Who?
1: Pride.
0: Pride.
1: Because pride is what you got inside. Say top.
0: You're killing me, bro.
1: Say top.
0: You're killing me, bro.
1: Oh, so you're not going to say top for me?
0: Say what?
1: Say top.
0: Top.
1: We going to the top and we ain't going to stop. Break down.
0: Holler at me.
1: All right now. Ah!
2: 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Right here at Big Boy's Neighborhood.
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1: And do continue to hang with us in the neighborhood. Mariana, what you got?
2: Marlon Wayans came in the neighborhood, and yes, he was talking about Scary Movie 6, but he also talked about working with family.
1: That's a lot of family. Do continue to hang out with us in the neighborhood. Mighty got that with Marlon Wayans, Big Boy's Big Neighborhood.
3: Hey, Jim. You know them old sugar daddy. They be tricking, they tell them girls.

0: Back 96.3. Big boy neighborhood, the birthday girl Mariana in the neighborhood, ladies and gentlemen. Let's be a full birthday soiree up in here. But until then, Mari, we're talking about how we recently had Marlon Wayans in the neighborhood, my love.
1: And he was just talking about how, you know, getting back to the franchise working with family.
0: When did it start to look like a reality that Scary Movie was coming home?
2: I had chased this movie for a while, man. And, you know, the executive kept, like, you know, they was like, we can never make a deal with the Wayans. And I was like, because I saw something. All right? I was like, I know where we could take it. And then, you know, once again, everything is God. So all of a sudden, you know, John Glickman, you know, over at Miramax, I did a movie, Respect, with him. And so we got cool there. And he was like, you know, if we're going to do him and Mark Weinstock over at Paramount, they were going to do the new Scary Movie. And they was like, if we do the Scary Movie, they didn't like the script. And they was like, if we do a Scary Movie, the only one way to do Scary Movie is we should bring the Wayans brothers back. Mm-hmm. And they came to me to do it because I was doing all these movies. And I was like, well, I'm not going to do it without my brothers.
0: Wow.
2: So my stupid ass went and split that check three ways.
3: Oh. I should have left them in the cold. Hey, I should have left them in the cold.
0: Here I am out here doing all this damn work. I remember I saw Damon in the store one at the mall. He said, you working too much.
2: Man, let me tell you something. If I would have did this movie by myself, I'd have been so rich, I could buy Damon.
0: Yeah, right.
2: Wow. I'd buy Damon and make him my toy, like Richard Pryor in that movie.
0: Hey, man,
2: instead of boy, I'd be like, toy.
0: When you say the Wayans brothers, who's involved with Scary Movie?
2: That's me, Sean, and Kenan.
0: You, Sean, and Kenan.
2: Yeah. Every time we ask Damon to do it, he goes, I don't like splitting my check.
0: Nice. So you think nothing, huh?
2: I work solo. Damon the richest one, because he don't split his check three ways.
3: Yeah, it's crazy.
2: I'll keep the last name, but I'm going to keep all this check.
0: Love Marlon Wayans in the neighborhood.
1: Yeah.
0: And it was crazy because we did ask how many Wayans were in the movie, and he said like 12 in the credits.
1: Yeah, that's wild.
0: That's not even hanging around or just, being on set. Yeah, that's a lot of talent right there. Yeah, it is.
1: Yeah.
0: Yeah, that's one of those things. If somebody need money, you say, ask Martin.
1: Right.
0: Yeah. Ask Sean. Ask Kenan. Ask Kim. And ask you and all the others. But do continue to hang out with us in the neighborhood. And a matter of fact, that piece that you heard from Marlon Wayans, you can find that entire interview is right there at Big Boy TV, our YouTube channel. And as you're watching, hit that subscribe button. Big Boy's Neighborhood.

0: throwback 96.3. Big Boys Big Neighborhood, Louis G is up in here. What up, Ludo?
1: Let's talk about friend of the neighborhood, Jamie Foxx.
0: Oh, let's talk about Jamie, baby.
1: Yeah, fun fact, I used to work for Jamie Foxx at the Foxwood, the Sirius radio show. I used to do all the engineering behind the scenes, you know what I mean?
2: Who cares?
3: Who cares?
0: Wow.
1: Then I got fired for no reason. It's all good, Doug.
0: Gosh.
1: Not by him, by the company I worked for.
2: You corny!
1: Yeah, I got fired by the company I worked for that hired me.
4: Embarrassing.
1: But, you know, that's a long time ago. I'm here now. But let's talk about Jamie Foxx. Super talented dude, man. He does impersonations. And he just recently did some impersonations of Inside the NBA's Ernie, Charles Barkley, and Shaq.
5: 13 of 16 here in the garden. I'm here. We're all here. Shaq is here. Charles is here. Kenny's here. What do you think, Shaq? I don't know what the f*** he said, but we're here. Here at the Garden. Here at the New York Knicks. Everyone's here. Ben Stiller's here. Timothy Chalamet's there. Spike Lee's there. What do you think? Charles, weigh in. Ernie, let me say this. Shaq, what do you think? We're here. They're there. We're here. We'll be right back.
0: There it is.
1: We're here. It's pretty damn accurate when they go back and forth.
0: Shaq.
1: Hey, while he was doing it, he was crossing his eyes, too.
0: it's probably a little more visual.
1: Yeah, for sure. 1,000%, bro. But if you guys haven't seen the NBA Finals right now, get a chance to catch them. You catch them 1 hour before the game starts, and I think that's the best thing they could have done.
0: Oh, they're sitting down.
1: Yeah, because their energy is so good. Like, we always talked about the...
0: sometimes they're better than the games.
1: Oh, yeah,
0: inside the NBA, sometimes they're better than the games.
1: And we already talked about how they're in San Antonio, right? So, like, when they're in San Antonio, Charles Barkley's always talking about big old women.
5: Big old San Antonio women. Big old women.
1: And the churros.
3: Yeah, the girls that were there, there were some hot girls, and they said he got the San Antonio women wrong, and then he said, like, yeah, they flew those girls in.
0: Hey man, that's got to be like the greatest gig.
1: Oh yeah,
0: to be like to retire and sit with your homies and that's watch games and just talk, you know, talk about sports and talk mess. 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
1: Big boy.
0: Luigi is up in here, man. We were speaking about Marlon Wayans recently in the neighborhood, my man.
2: Yeah, our new interview is up on Big Boy TV if you want to peep out the whole interview. But yes, we had a chance to talk to him about him and 50 Cent. You know, they had beef because of his comments that he made about the Sean Diddy Combs
0: documentary. Man. Did he do that with Cruz?
2: Yeah, he did that
0: with Jay Cruz, man. Yep.
2: And he started to hear. We clipped that, and then it went viral when 50 Cent and him went back and forth.
0: At one point, you and 50, y'all were going back and forth.
3: Yeah.
0: And then y'all ran into each other.
3: Yeah.
0: And you know how there's sometimes people think when forces collide, where were you guys at? And what was that? What was that encounter?
3: We was at the CinemaCon. Mm-hmm. He was there for Street Fighter, and I was there for, me and Sean was there for Scary Movie. And it just felt like he saw me and he smiled. He saw Sean, he smiled. We dapped up. It was just love. And we talked about it. And I was like, and he goes, you know, he's like, I love your family, man. I love your brother. You know, he's just this guy talking nonsense. I was like, and I was just like, yo, I was just, you know, I had an opinion about something. He's like, don't worry about it, man. It was like, they blew it up. And I was like, yeah, they blew it up. And I was like, Sean, get him.
0: Right.
3: And Sean was like, you on your own. He said that right in front of 50. I said, we was going to jump you. And Sean said, no, we won't. I said, in front of this man, you going, no, we won't. I said, Sean, he's like, I don't know you.
0: Hey, man, that's the you telling me, man, you got to say that in the car. Like, when we together, bro, like, we supposed to be biting this dude's ear off, too.
3: But I see why, because 50 buff.
0: Yeah, man. He's bigger in person, huh?
3: He was in this
0: suit. But had you met 50 before?
3: Yeah,
0: I'm pretty sure
3: I never saw him in them little suits. That suit.
0: Yeah.
3: That suit
0: there
3: looked
0: you
3: like.
0: Go. There you go.
3: It looked
0: you
3: like
0: go.
3: Big man in a teeny suit. Like if he get mad,
0: the Incredible
3: that
0: Hulk.
3: Suit, yeah.
0: There you go. All righty. You know I'm scared of 50.
3: I'm scared of 50, too.
0: Damn.
3: But, you know, it was love because at the end of the day, my family is a big black brand.
0: Mm-hmm. Oh, yeah.
3: 50 is a big black brand. What I'm not going to do is be out here beefing with other big black brands.
0: Mm-hmm.
3: There ain't that many of us.
0: Yeah.
3: And so, you know, just because you have an opinion about something, still, you know, sometimes you learn a lesson.
0: Well said.
2: Wow. Well said.
0: Marlon Wayans right there. You can find that entire interview.
3: Yes.
0: Is right there at Big Boy TV, our YouTube channel. And that interview is all the way live right now. So make sure you guys check it out. Big Boy's
2: Big

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0: 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Hey, what's happening, everybody? It's me, Cappuccino. I'm back up in your ear all on this Saturday. And make sure you stay right where you got it, because I'm going to tell you right now, we're going to keep you busy today. I'm hanging out with you till 3 o'clock with some TLC. Waterfalls coming up. Shaggy let you know it was not him, no matter what you think, all right? Plus, we got some Jay. 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And don't forget to set us as your number one preset. That way you never miss out on what we got going down. From all your favorite throwbacks, right on into some entertainment news, because you know good well I got that, right? 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

0: 96.3. June is Black Music Month. In case you guys did not know, I figured to give you, you know, a little friendly reminder. Hey, it's me, Cappuccino, with more of all your favorite throwbacks. Got nothing but a G thing headed your way. Got that magic stick. Plus, we're going to slow it down a little bit with some Keith Sweat and Athena Cage. Let's not forget she's on that track, Nobody, all right? So stay right here. Get all your favorites and more. And when I say more, I'm talking about hookups, more hookups, because with us celebrating Black Music Month, how about this? We got your chance to get hooked up with the R&B tour. Oh my gosh, you know what the R and the B stands for, right? Raymond Brown, Chris, and Usher. Oh my gosh, so we have your chance to win big. Fly away to LA to see Usher and Chris Brown out on tour. And all you gotta do is make sure that you tune into us right now on the free iHeartRadio app. And go ahead, hit that contest tab so we can get you hooked up. Round trip airfare for two, tickets, accommodations, we gonna have you covered. So good luck to you.
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1: Hey, it's me, Cappuccino, on this Saturday with you guys. And coming up in just minutes, we got some Ice Cube for you. Hopefully, it's going to be a good day for you, right? I got your man, Sean Paul. Plus, we're going to slow it down and get into that good old Boys to Men. And I'm going to tell you, we're also trying to break y'all off, okay? You know America is turning 250 years old this year, or actually next month. And we're trying to help celebrate that thing, all right? Because we have your chance to jump in on the $250,000 USA giveaway. And all you got to do is tune in right here. We're going to give you guys some keywords throughout the day, and you can win a portion of that. You can win $2,500. Just that easy. So make sure you're tuning in. Start back up on a Monday. Listen out for those keywords so we can try and get you hooked up. And you can take some of that money and, you know, tour some of the other states that you've never been to. Yeah, trying to break y'all off that USA getaway and giveaway right here.
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1: Hey, it's me, Cappuccino. Happy Saturday, everyone. Stick around because we got some Flo Rida and T-Pain headed your way with that low. And speaking of Flo Rida, I'm wondering if he decided to cancel his performance. You know, a lot of other artists were canceling their performances for the, what is it, Freedom 250, the big thing that's supposed to be going on at the White House. People were saying, hey, we thought it was a bipartisan situation. However, they feel like it's fueled because the president is the one who's backing the actual foundation, organization, whatever you want to call it, right? So we'll keep you guys updated to let you know if it's going to be completely canceled because y'all know the president got mad, right? Meanwhile, we got some Dr. Dre, the next episode coming at you guys. Got some Busta Rhymes. Plus, I love your smile. Shanice coming at you guys. And you know what? A nice little smile can make anyone's day brighter. So yeah, we're going to put a smile on your face, all right? Stick around for all that and more with all your favorite throwbacks.
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1: Hey man, shout out to Lil Jon. I'm Cappuccino, and you know, shout out to anybody who's getting fit and fine for the summertime. You know, Lil Jon got into the whole workout thing, and I think he even won a contest. What was it, a year ago? I forgot. What was it, bodylifting, weightlifting, something like that? Kudos to Lil Jon, man. I'm Cappuccino. Got some Aaliyah coming up, plus some Akon headed your way. And you know, with it being Black Music Month, how about this? I saw a list of some of the highest selling black artists of all time. And you already know the number one person, right? Mr. Michael Jackson. He sold around 500 million records. Let me see if I can go on with the list. Mariah Carey, over 200 million records. Of course, Beyonce, also around 200 million records. Rihanna, over 250. You know, Drake's going to come in there too with about 200 million as well. And Kanye, he's even on a list with over 160 million records sold. And Whitney Houston, the late great Whitney, over 160 million equivalent album sales. So it's a little fun fact for your Black Music Month.
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17: 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Dirty South.

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Uh-huh. And listen to what I gotta say. Uh-huh. Simple thing. Don't you know I am the man? Rock shows here to Japan. Have people shaking my hand.

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Hey, it's Cappuccino. 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
1: Hey, it's me, Cappuccino, on this Saturday, hanging out till 3 o'clock with some Bone Thugs and Harmony coming up. I got some Dr. Dre and Eminem, plus we're going to slide in that Poison for you, and even Usher with some confessions. Hey, speaking of confessions, you know, some social media apps are pretty much confessing that they may have had a little breach here and there, and they got to owe some folks, right? Don't ever throw out those things that you get in the mail when it references a settlement, because you could be owed some money, because there's actually some Facebook users who could be getting a second payment from Meta's $725 million privacy settlement because, well, they use some data. They use some data that was used to profile voters, and those second payments have actually started going out earlier this week, so you may want to go ahead and check your mail if you are a Facebook user, all right? Some news you can use, and of course, you guys can always get news stories like that and more when you check out the Black Information Network, and you can get that when you download the free iHeartRadio app.
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1: Happy Saturday for you, and hopefully you guys are having a good Saturday so far, right? I'm Cappuccino. I got Destiny's Child, Say My Name coming up. I got some Snoop Dogg with that beautiful. And speaking of Snoop Dogg, apparently the late Tupac, his likeness is going to be featured in a new video game alongside Snoop Dogg. It's going to be called Stranger Than Heaven, but it's set to be released in 2027. I got to admit to y'all, I don't know the last time I played a video game, especially these newer ones. In fact, if I told y'all the last video game that I actually owned, y'all would be like, Cap, come on now. I know. What, NBA Live 95? Don't judge me. I was a pro in that thing. I couldn't tell you if they even still make the NBA Live games or not, but I'm going to try and sneak in the game. Give me old school games. I'm good. Like Galaga? Come on now. Miss Pac-Man? Come on now. Okay, we're good to go on those. Anyway, you guys say right here for all of your

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0: 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We are celebrating Black Music Month. 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
1: So what's your weekend plans, huh? I'm trying to steal some of you guys' ideas. Hey, I'm Cappuccino, and our plans are to keep rocking with you guys, all right? All your favorite throwbacks on the way. Coolio's Gangsta's Paradise is coming up. I got some Usher headed your way, plus Ice Cube, like, you know, you can do it. Just put your back into it. All your favorite joints and more. And don't forget your chance at winning some money, okay? 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So, on Monday, we've got keywords for you all right? 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

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These two are spending time with babies. Eminem with his grandbaby, Rihanna with her three babies. It is three now, right?

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0: 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Hey, I'm Cappuccino, and of course, thanks for letting me hang out with you guys on this Saturday. But stick around because we're not done. We got some Mark Morrison, Return of the Mac. I got your girl Mary J. Blige. We got some Gin and Juice coming up, and how about some EVE? All that's coming your way in just minutes. And in case you all don't want to miss out on that, and you got to move around, you know, out from your radio, wherever your radios are, in your cars or whatnot, it's all good. You know we got this app. Mm-hmm. 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

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What's up, Brian G? Rolling with you on a Saturday all weekend long. We got your throwbacks. T.I., whatever you like. In 3 minutes, it's Montel Jordan.

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1: 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You know the old sugar daddy. They be tricking, they tell them girls.

0: Throwback 96.3. What's up? It's Brian Cheap. Rolling with you on a Saturday. Got your throwbacks on the way. Mims, this is why I'm hot. TLC, No Scrubs, and Tupac with Changes. Talked about it earlier in the week. There's a video game coming out in 2027 that is going to have Tupac in it. Snoop Dogg, part of the team that's putting it out. It's called Stranger Than Heaven. And they were talking about how some of the people thinking, this might not be a good thing. Not necessarily a good thing. The Tupac Estates had some issues with people doing stuff related to Tupac in the past. But the video game makers say that they're on board. The family and the estate both approved it. And now the next hurdle is finding a voice actor that fits. They say they didn't want to use AI. They wanted to be authentic as possible. And they said there might be some people related to Tupac or that has some sort of relation to Tupac that handles the voice work. So we'll see. Stranger Than Heaven drops on all platforms in early 2027.
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0: 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Brian Sheet hanging out with you on a Saturday all weekend long. We got your throwbacks on the way. Got Dr. Dre and Snoop Dogg with Still Dre. 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Got Chameleon Air and Crazy Bone with Riding. And Usher, Lil Jon, and Luda with Yeah. 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

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Brian G hanging out with you on a Saturday. Mariah Carey, We Belong Together in 4 minutes. It's DJ Kool.

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0: B.I.G. Puffy and Mace, more money, more problems. Trying to hook you up with some more money. Hopefully, no problems. $2,500 up for grabs 4 times each weekday. Part of the 250K USA giveaway leading up to the 4th of July. We got $250,000 to hook you up with. Maybe plan a little road trip across the country. Check out some of the sites that make America great. I want to go to the Grand Canyon. I ain't never been there yet. I have planned to numerous times, never actually made it. So maybe an extra $2,500 you could do that. 4 times each weekday we do it. We are back Monday morning, 8 a.m. with your next chance to win.
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1: What's up, Brian G? Rolling with you on a Saturday. Throwback's on the way. Got Jaden, Don't Walk Away. Got Tupac and Dear Mama and Kanye West. And a stronger Kanye West got another legal issue popping up. This time, an accuser named Jen Ann talking about an alleged assault on her by Kanye West. Said that she was going to a video shoot. Showed up to this hotel in lingerie. She was there shooting for a couple of hours. Kanye West showed up, picked three of the models that were there, including her, went to another room, sent the other two models out. That's when Kanye West choked her, smeared her makeup real hard, and shoved his fingers down her throat. She says she was suffocated, couldn't barely breathe, and she was very scared. Now, she says it was assault. Reps for Kanye West says no, it was just performance art. There's a thin line between choking someone out and performance art.
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1: What's up? It's Brian G. Hanging out with you on a Saturday. All weekend long, we got your throwbacks on the way. Got Mario, Let Me Love You, Jeremiah and YG, Don't Tell Him. And Dr. Dre and Snoop Dogg, Nothing But a G Thing. 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

0: 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Lil' Kim and 50 Cent with Magic Stick and Usher. 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

0: Throwback, 96.3, New Orleans Throwback, hip-hop and R&B. Brian G, hanging out with you on a Saturday all weekend long. We got your throwbacks on the way. Fat Joe and Ashanti, what's love? Got the Weekend with the Hills and Rihanna with Drake and Word. 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

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What's up, Brian G? 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In about 4 minutes, got Chris Brown with Jewel Santana and Run It. And in about 8 minutes, I'll tell you how you can win tickets to see Chris Brown and Usher in Los

0: 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Catch Chris Brown and Usher in Los Angeles. What's up, Brian G? Rolling with you on a Saturday and all weekend long. Got your favorite throwbacks on the way. Lil Jon and the East Side Boys. Usher and Luda, Lovers and Friends. Got Naughty by Nature with hip-hop. Ray and Mariah Carey, Always Be My Baby. 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

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Cameron and Hey Ma and ODB and Khalees got your money 4 minutes away. We do got your money. $250,000 up for grabs, $2,500 at a time, part of the 250K USA giveaway. We are back Monday morning with your next chance to win. 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

0: Throwback 96.3, New Orleans throwback, hip-hop and R&B. What's up, Brian G? Rolling with you on a Saturday. Got your throwbacks on the way. Bell Biv DeVoe with Poison. Got Missy Elliott, Get Your Freak On, and Snoop Dogg and Pharrell. Drop It Like It's Hot. Snoop Dogg joining us in Las Vegas. Part of the iHeartRadio Music Festival. Cardi B going to be up on stage. Collaborations and performances you won't catch anywhere else. The whole weekend in Vegas, it's just a vibe. You got to check it out if you've never been. If you love live music, put it on your bucket list. Tickets on sale right now. Grab them before they sell out. AXS.com. 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